certain groove that makes your body want to move when you hear it. 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

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Everybody out there,

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In the park, I see a man sitting there with a newspaper under his head and head. I think he would be down for me to tell him that he been waiting around here for all of his life. And it's a time for the soul to come. When it came, I saw the same old scene over and over again, my friend. People talking and squawking in the park and sitting on the bench, thinking about things. I think of all the people in the park, sleeping in the street, living from the hall, sleeping in the street, living's kinda hard, sleeping in the street. People fall apart as a park bench is painted black and white. And when you sleep there, it don't get wet when you wake up, because the trees are withered. And so you dry in the sunlight. You sit there and you prepare to make a move, and so you go through each and every can, looking inside, trying to see something that you didn't see last night. They want to get something to eat, and you go down the street. You see some friends of yours, and then they all speak, saying, what's happening, man? You sleeping in the park again? Yeah, nothing but a survival park, thing, you know what I'm saying? You know, it's your life. Then again, my friend, all they want to do is play you like

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All those people something. 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Some least so far, can't buy my soul. 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
1: You're losing it.
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1: We'll really start this together.

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0: my God. 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
1: You don't get it, Wim! 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You get $1.59, you go down to the drugstore, buy yourself a pack of razor blades, and slash your fucking wrist, Penny!

0: optimistic, but I always hit my target. 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
1: He had riches, but he lost it all the hard way. 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Neighbor shot 12 a.m. on the G-Shock.
2: He went to L.A. to stop at the tree shop.
1: Blessed the wall with a cloud of fresh picked crops.
2: Knew the law, he kept the car for the cops.
1: And when they came, the block empty.
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3: In a few moments you will have an experience which will seem completely real. It will be the result of your subconscious fears transformed to your conscious awareness. You have 5 seconds to terminate this tape. 5, 4, 3, 2.

0: 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But you also have people that were
1: no reason to get excited.
2: Grabbed by the prison.
1: But you and I, we've been through that. And this is not our fate.
2: Grabbed by the prison.

0: the car is on fire and there's no driver at the wheel. And the sewers are all muddied with 1,000 lonely suicides. And a dark wind blows. The government is corrupt. And we're on so many drugs with the radio on and the curtains drawn. 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And the machine is bleeding to death.
1: Changes when we do anything, when we eat spaghetti.

psychedelics are a way to the guy in mind. They are not metaphors for sacraments. They are real sacraments. And their effectiveness can have political consequences. A mystical political movement would become a crusade or a jihad. The energy of the attractor is so great in the mystical dimension that it creates a situation in which saving the earth is not something we argue about.

0: stars and to the mind behind nature. Reestablish the Gaian connection. Welcome to the Universal House family. We are all one, and I am another yourself. We are genius, fractal, infinite, hedonistic, alive, nurturing, trusting, orgasmic, open, sacred, and always growing more. 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

0: die in mind. They are not metaphors for sacraments. They are real sacraments. And their effectiveness can have political consequences. A mystical political movement would become a crusade or a jihad. The energy of the attractor is so great in the mystical dimension that it creates a situation in which saving the earth is not something we argue about. It is something we go out and do.
1: Steinerweise ist die tiefe, unerschütterliche Erkenntnis und Verbundenheit aller.

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lungs set up by the Haight-Ashbury Free Medical Clinic and the San Francisco AIDS Foundation. This line provides basic information about the drug ecstasy, along with some specific info on how to have healthy sex and avoid HIV infection. Whether or not you engage in sex or use drugs is your choice, no one else's. We feel, however, that it's important that the facts that you base your actions on are as up-to-date and as accurate as ongoing research allows. Now you'll hear Ecstasy Info Line's choice of topics, going from topic to topic.

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0: 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So a big shout out to all those involved in running the station in Cologne. And long may it continue. Now, my name is Andy Tex Jones, and I've always tried to bring you the best in house music, because it's a universal language, it's a feeling, it's a spiritual thing, and in our house, we are all equal. Now, bags of tunes tonight from labels like Night Grooves, No Fuss, and Midnight Riot. And just for the birthday show, I'm very excited to announce the special guest DJ mix for tonight. It's Munich's finest new disco and house explorers, Koio. Purveyors of tasteful dance music and two of the nicest guys you'll meet. So that's the Koio mix coming up on the hour. In the meantime, let's ease into the party with some deepness from Eric Loon.

when I look at how I grew up, for a long time, I didn't even know how poor we was because we never went without. It seemed like we had so much when we had so

And I'm just reflecting on growing up. Seemed like the less that we had, we was at our best. This is real what I'm talking about, and this is a wake-up call. We shared more when we had less.

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Big thanks to Koio for the brilliant DJ mix. Now, don't forget to check the Shine On archive shows on my Mixcloud page. I'll be back on air in July for more house music for your listening pleasure. Until then, stay safe, keep the faith, and shine on. Shine on.

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1: Together we stand.
0: The property I owned was sacred. And these inviolable sanctities were preserved in those words.

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1: president's
0: again.
1: All the way wrong. Oh, Watergate. You know, it's all the way wrong.
2: Oh, oh no. They just got caught.
1: Man, they got caught.
3: Man,
1: get down.
2: What was he doing if he was president, man?
4: Let me tell you. Listen. Listen to Sam. Well, I'm not a big politician. Hell, I don't want to be. Why, I wouldn't be the president if the whole world voted for me. Well, they say I'd have to get permission to be alone, to think. Well, I'd have to have someone taste my cognac before I could take a drink. Now, partner, being president is not the role to play. No, not for me. Now, partner, being the president is not the role I want to play.